Let's get the party started. See you at the bar, you was hardly talking. 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
1: With back pain, neck pain, joint pain, osteoarthritis, rheumatoid arthritis, and work-related strain among the most common musculoskeletal disorders. There's 7,000 or so in Shetland known to be living with arthritis and other musculoskeletal conditions. Are being urged to add their voices to a major campaign calling on First Minister John Swinney to deliver Scotland's first ever MSK action plan. Arthritis UK has launched an open letter to the First Minister, demanding that arthritis is recognised as a national health priority and that the Scottish Government commits to a dedicated plan to improve diagnosis, treatment and support. The first two US-built Beechcraft King 360 Air Ambulance aircraft to be based at Aberdeen and Glasgow are due to arrive at the end of the month as part of an upgrade of the air ambulance fleet, which will also see the two Glasgow and Inverness-based helicopters replaced. The two new Beechcraft aircraft will have an extra seat to enable a parent to travel with their child, which the Scottish Ambulance Service described as a critical part of their care. In the first 8 months of this year, nearly 209,000 boxes were landed at the whitefish markets of Lerwick and Scarlaver. The nearly 209,000 boxes compared to 224,000 boxes in the first 8 months of last year, 233,000 boxes in the first 8 months of the year before, and 257,000 boxes in 2023. The landings in the 22 landing days in August came to an average of over 1,500 boxes a day. About 1,600 boxes have been landed today. The Shetland women's football team beat Caithness to retain the Hans and Anne's League Cup trophy. Shetland beat Caithness 1-0 in Elgin yesterday with a goal from captain Rhian Nicholson. The Shetland women's football team now meets Musselburgh Windsor in the first round of the Scottish Cup a week on Sunday. Accidents west of Shetland this year and in 2024, in which drilling platforms dropped equipment onto the seabed, have resulted in additional safety advice. In April this year, Odfjell Drilling's Deep Sea Atlantic dropped two pieces of drilling equipment, a safety valve and riser pipework, 1,100 metres to the seabed, while operating in the Rosebank field, 85 nautical miles west-northwest of Unst. All four winch motors and the disc brakes of the lifting system failed, resulting in a loss of control of a load exceeding 600 tonnes. This pulled and flayed a wire rope from its drum and damaged the derrick structure, but with no injuries. The Deep Sea Atlantic was out of service until August. In February 2024, Diamond Offshore Drilling's harsh environment ultra-deep water semi-submersible Ocean Great White suffered an equipment failure in BP's Schiellian field, 70 nautical miles west of Sannas. Its lower marine riser package separated from the blowout preventer during a storm and dropped to the seabed. Ocean Great White was out of service until June 2024 to allow for repairs at Kishon. Another rare bird has turned up in Shetland, the latest being an Egyptian nightjar, which is spotted in Verkhoi. This is the third sighting on record in the UK and the first in Scotland, the previous being in 1883 and 1994. The Egyptian nightjar's breeding areas in northwest Africa include parts of Morocco, Algeria and Tunisia, and western Egypt, an eastern area from Kazakhstan and Central Asia to the Middle East, Sinai and Iraq. There's more news after this.
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1: After a successful pilot in the Highlands and Islands, the Scottish Government's now implemented a £2 cap on single bus fares across Glasgow, Renfrewshire, Ayrshire, Dumbartonshire, Lanarkshire and Inverclyde, a move which opens cheaper bus travel to over 2 million people. This now means that almost half of people living in Scotland from today have access to cheaper bus travel. The Scottish Government's Public Service Reforms Secretary, Ivan

0: McKee has said that a period of intense engagement is underway to ensure streamlined public services are delivered for Scotland. He said that last week's programme for government set out how the Scottish Government plans to deliver stronger and efficient public services that are sustainable for generations to come. A Swedish environmental research institute lifestyle study has reported that wind farm companies in Scotland and in Germany have ordered wooden towers for wind farms as part of a pilot programme to see how well they do. Analysts believe that engineered timber could replace steel and 30% of new onshore towers by 2035. Jaguar Land Rover has said that it could cut jobs in order to save £1.7 billion over the next 2 years. The car manufacturer informed staff and unions on Friday that it would be offering voluntary redundancy to salaried staff and managers. The Alternative for Germany has won in Germany's eastern state of Saxony-Anhalt, far ahead of mainstream rivals. The AfD secured 43.8% of the vote, short of a majority, but the AfD says it has won a mandate to govern. Following talks with Donald Trump's top envoys in Kyiv, Ukrainian President Volodymyr Zelensky said he expects the war with Russia to continue into the winter. The discussions finished without an announcement of a major breakthrough. The fish landings and the weather are after this.
1: Did you know that?
2: Shetland caught fish is an environmentally friendly meal choice and generates much lower carbon emissions than farmed meat like pork, beef or salmon. The carbon footprint of chicken is up to 80% higher than that of pelagic fish such as mackerel and herring.
1: Find out more at shetlandfisherman.com.
0: Whitefish box landings from Shetland Seafood Auctions. 8 boats landed about 1,600 boxes. The Archers, the Copious, the Wick Reaper, the Resilient, the Stella Maris and the Venturers landed 1,105 boxes for Lerwick with Motorland. The Avrella and the Bride of Hope landed 383 boxes for Scalawa with Motorland. And the landings so far this week are about 1,600 boxes. Pelagic fish landings, the Christmas landing herring at Lerwick and the Banff Resolute is waiting to land. The cruise ship in Lerwick Harbour today is the 229-metre Viking Sky on arrival from Aberdeen and departure for Bergen. 2 sail training vessels are in port, the Swedish Gunilla at Victoria Pier West and the Solander at Victoria Pier East. The weather, the wind will be southwesterly, moderate breeze, force 4, increasing the fresh breeze, force 5. The temperature will be 14 to 15 degrees.
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3: Screening this week at Mareel, The Incomer is a winningly weird folk fairy tale set on a remote Scottish island. 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James Cameron's Oscar-winning sci-fi blockbuster, Terminator 2 Judgment Day, is back in cinemas for its 35th anniversary. 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The toys are back in Disney and Pixar's Toy Story 5, and this time it's toy meets tech. 2 of our biggest films of the summer are back for more screenings, Spider-Man Brand New Day and The Odyssey. 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
0: It's Olivia Rodrigo, Linda Last Dinner Party, Knocking at the Sky, and the Brontes Wouldn't Be Me. First of all, Olivia Rodrigo and The Cure.

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See you at the bar, you was hardly talking. That's when I knew that your heart was scarring. Friends to lovers need a part to star in. Like, wait, babe, let me

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1: With back pain, neck pain, joint pain, osteoarthritis, rheumatoid arthritis, and work-related strain among the most common musculoskeletal disorders. There's 7,000 or so in Shetland known to be living with arthritis and other musculoskeletal conditions. Are being urged to add their voices to a major campaign calling on First Minister John Swinney to deliver Scotland's first ever MSK action plan. Arthritis UK has launched an open letter to the First Minister, demanding that arthritis is recognised as a national health priority and that the Scottish Government commits to a dedicated plan to improve diagnosis, treatment and support. The first two US-built Beechcraft King 360 Air Ambulance aircraft to be based at Aberdeen and Glasgow are due to arrive at the end of the month as part of an upgrade of the air ambulance fleet, which will also see the two Glasgow and Inverness-based helicopters replaced. The two new Beechcraft aircraft will have an extra seat to enable a parent to travel with their child, which the Scottish Ambulance Service described as a critical part of their care. In the first 8 months of this year, nearly 209,000 boxes were landed at the whitefish markets of Lerwick and Scalawa. The nearly 209,000 boxes compared to 224,000 boxes in the first 8 months of last year, 233,000 boxes in the first 8 months of the year before, and 257,000 boxes in 2023. The landings in the 22 landing days in August came to an average of over 1,500 boxes a day. About 1,600 boxes have been landed today. The Shetland women's football team beat Caithness to retain the Hans and Anne's League Cup trophy. Shetland beat Caithness 1-0 in Elgin yesterday with a goal from captain Rhea Nicholson. The Shetland women's football team now meets Musselburgh Windsor in the first round of the Scottish Cup a week on Sunday. Accidents west of Shetland this year and in 2024, in which drilling platforms dropped equipment onto the seabed, have resulted in additional safety advice. In April this year, Odfjell Drilling's Deep Sea Atlantic dropped two pieces of drilling equipment, a safety valve and riser pipework, 1,100 metres to the seabed, while operating in the Rosebank field, 85 nautical miles west-northwest of Unst. All four winch motors and the disc brakes of the lifting system failed, resulting in a loss of control of a load exceeding 600 tonnes. This pulled and flayed a wire rope from its drum and damaged the derrick structure, but with no injuries. The Deep Sea Atlantic was out of service until August. In February 2024, Diamond Offshore Drilling's harsh environment ultra-deep water semi-submersible Ocean Great White suffered an equipment failure in BP's Schiellian field, 70 nautical miles west of Sanas. Its lower marine riser package separated from the blowout preventer during a storm and dropped to the seabed. Ocean Great White was out of service until June 2024 to allow for repairs at Kishon. Another rare bird has turned up in Shetland, the latest being an Egyptian nightjar, which is spotted in Verkhoi. This is the third sighting on record in the UK and the first in Scotland, the previous being in 1883 and 1994. The Egyptian nightjar's breeding areas northwest Africa, including parts of Morocco, Algeria and Tunisia, and western Egypt, an eastern area from Kazakhstan and Central Asia to the Middle East, Sinai and Iraq. There's more news after this.
2: Money doesn't go far these days, but it can when you jump on a bus for just £2. That's right. 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
1: After a successful pilot in the Highlands and Islands, the Scottish Government's now implemented a £2 cap on single bus fares across Glasgow, Renfrewshire, Ayrshire, Dumbartonshire, Lanarkshire and Inverclyde. A move which opens cheaper bus travel to over 2 million people. This now means that almost half of people living in Scotland from today have access to cheaper bus travel. The Scottish Government's Public Service Reform Secretary, Ivan McKee, has said that a period of intense engagement is underway to ensure streamlined public services are delivered for Scotland. He said that last week's programme for government set out how the Scottish Government plans to deliver stronger and efficient public services that are sustainable for generations to come. A Swedish Environmental Research Institute lifestyle study has reported that wind farm companies in Scotland and in Germany have ordered wooden towers for wind farms as part of a pilot program to see how well they do. Analysts believe that engineered timber could replace steel and 30% of new onshore towers by 2035. Jaguar Land Rover has said that it could cut jobs in order to save £1.7 billion over the next 2 years. The car manufacturer informed staff and unions on Friday that it would be offering voluntary redundancy to salaried staff and managers. The Alternative for Germany has won in Germany's eastern state of Sachsen-Anhalt, far ahead of mainstream rivals. The AfD secured 43.8% of the vote, short of a majority, but the AfD says it has won a mandate to govern. Following talks with Donald Trump's top envoys in Kyiv, Ukrainian President Volodymyr Zelensky said he expects the war with Russia to continue into the winter. The discussions finished without an announcement of a major breakthrough. The fish landings and the weather are after this.
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1: Whitefish box landings from Shetton Seafood Auctions. 8 boats landed about 1,600 boxes. The Archers, the Copious, the Wick Reaper, the Resilient, the Stella Maris and the Venturers landed 1,105 boxes for Lerwick with Motorland. The Avrella and the Bride of Hope landed 383 boxes for Scalawa with Motorland. And the landings so far this week are about 1,600 boxes. Pelagic fish landings, the Christmas landing herring at Lerwick and the Banff Resolute is waiting to land. The cruise ship in Lerwick Harbour today is the 229-metre Viking Sky on arrival from Aberdeen and departure for Bergen. 2 sail training vessels are in port, the Swedish Gunilla at Victoria Pier West and the Solid Landed at Victoria Pier East. The weather, the wind will be southwesterly, moderate breeze, force 4, increasing the fresh breeze, force 5. The temperature will be 14 to 15 degrees.
3: 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If you don't have access to the internet or have a disability which prevents you from applying online, please call 01595 744 032.
1: It's Bruno Mars, then Sienna Spire on Great Expectation, and Charlie XCX and Chains of Love. I Just Might, Bruno Mars. Oh.

0: to add their voices to a major campaign calling on First Minister John Swinney to deliver Scotland's first ever MSK action plan. Arthritis UK has launched an open letter to the First Minister, demanding that arthritis is recognised as a national health priority and that the Scottish Government commits to a dedicated plan to improve diagnosis, treatment and support. The first two US-built Beechcraft King 360 Air Ambulance aircraft to be based at Aberdeen and Glasgow are due to arrive at the end of the month as part of an upgrade of the air ambulance fleet, which will also see the two Glasgow and Inverness-based helicopters replaced. The two new Beechcraft aircraft will have an extra seat to enable a parent to travel with their child, which the Scottish Ambulance Service described as a critical part of their care. In the first 8 months of this year, nearly 209,000 boxes were landed at the whitefish markets of Lerwick and Scalawa. The nearly 209,000 boxes compared to 224,000 boxes in the first 8 months of last year, 233,000 boxes in the first 8 months of the year before, and 257,000 boxes in 2023. The landings in the 22 landing days in August came to an average of over 1,500 boxes a day. About 1,600 boxes have been landed today. The Shetland women's football team beat Caithness to retain the Hans and Anne's League Cup trophy. Shetland beat Caithness 1-0 in Elgin yesterday with a goal from captain Rhea Nicholson. The Shetland women's football team now meets Musselburgh Windsor in the first round of the Scottish Cup a week on Sunday. Accidents west of Shetland this year and in 2024, in which drilling platforms dropped equipment onto the seabed, have resulted in additional safety advice. In April this year, Odfjell Drilling's Deep Sea Atlantic dropped two pieces of drilling equipment, a safety valve and riser pipework, 1,100 metres to the seabed, while operating in the Rosebank field, 85 nautical miles west-northwest of Unst. All four winch motors and the disc brakes of the lifting system failed, resulting in a loss of control of a load exceeding 600 tonnes. This pulled and flayed a wire rope from its drum and damaged the derrick structure, but with no injuries. The Deep Sea Atlantic was out of service until August. In February 2024, Diamond Offshore Drilling's harsh environment ultra-deepwater semi-submersible Ocean Great White suffered an equipment failure in BP's Schiehallion field, 70 nautical miles west of Sannas. Its lower marine riser package separated from the blowout preventer during a storm and dropped to the seabed. Ocean Great White was out of service until June 2024 to allow for repairs at Kishon. Another rare bird has turned up in Shetland, the latest being an Egyptian nightjar, which is spotted in Verkhoi. This is the third sighting on record in the UK and the first in Scotland, the previous being in 1883 and 1994. The Egyptian nightjar's breeding areas in northwest Africa, including parts of Morocco, Algeria and Tunisia, and western Egypt, an eastern area from Kazakhstan and Central Asia to the Middle East, Sinai and Iraq. There's more news after this.
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0: After a successful pilot in the Highlands and Islands, the Scottish Government has now implemented a £2 cap on single bus fares across Glasgow, Renfrewshire, Ayrshire, Dumbartonshire, Lanarkshire and Inverclyde, a move which opens cheaper bus travel to over 2 million people. This now means that almost half of people living in Scotland from today have access to cheaper bus travel. The Scottish Government's Public Service Reforms Secretary, Ivan McKee, has said that a period of intense engagement is underway to ensure streamlined public services are delivered for Scotland. He said that last week's programme for government set out how the Scottish Government plans to deliver stronger and efficient public services that are sustainable for generations to come. A Swedish Environmental Research Institute lifestyle study has reported that wind farm companies in Scotland and in Germany have ordered wooden towers for wind farms as part of a pilot programme to see how well they do. Analysts believe that engineered timber could replace steel and 30% of new onshore towers

0: by 2035. Jaguar Land Rover has said that it could cut jobs in order to save £1.7 billion over the next 2 years. The car manufacturer informed staff and unions on Friday that it would be offering voluntary redundancy to salaried staff and managers. The Alternative for Germany has won in Germany's eastern state of Saxony-Anhalt, far ahead of mainstream rivals. The AfD secured 43.8% of the vote, short of a majority, but the AfD says it has won a mandate to govern. Following talks with Donald Trump's top envoys in Kyiv, Ukrainian President Volodymyr Zelensky said he expects the war with Russia to continue into the winter. The discussions finished without an announcement of a major breakthrough. The fish landings and the weather are after this.
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0: Whitefish box landings from Shetland Seafood Auctions. 8 boats landed about 1,600 boxes. The Archers, the Copious, the Wick Reaper, the Resilient, the Stella Maris and the Venturous landed 1,105 boxes for Lerwick with Motorland. The Avrella and the Bride of Hope landed 383 boxes for Scalawa with Motorland. And the landings so far this week are about 1,600 boxes. Pelagic fish landings, the Christmas landing herring at Lerwick and the Banff Resolute is waiting to land. The cruise ship in Lerwick Harbour today is the 229-metre Viking Sky on arrival from Aberdeen and departure for Bergen. 2 sail training vessels are in port, the Swedish Gunilla at Victoria Pier West and the Sword Landed at Victoria Pier East. The weather, the wind will be southwesterly, moderate breeze, force 4, increasing the fresh breeze, force 5. The temperature will be 14 to 15 degrees.
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1: Find out more at shetlandfisherman.com.
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6: 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Just Sing is an informal singing group that meets on Thursdays for those aged 16 plus. 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Both are led by Suzanne Briggs with an emphasis on fun with no prior experience needed. Ahead of the October Night Mix Club Night, we have 2 special events happening. Dance Gathering, where you can enjoy a live DJ providing the soundtrack to a guided dance and meditation on the 10th of September, and Sketchy Shetland. We'll also be joining forces with Night Mix for an afternoon of drawing and creative exploration alongside a DJ set on the 13th of September. Join us for an artist talk with Hannah Parker and Jimmy Thomason, exploring their work shaped by connections between Shetland and Australia, on Tuesday the 15th of September. And finally, Shetland Young Promoters Group present Groovy, an all-ages gig with an intergenerational evening of great music from Said So, Razor Heat and Calibre on Saturday the 19th of September. Go to shetlandarts.org for more information and to book tickets.
0: S-I-B-C. My Body Isn't Ready, first from Somber and then Callum Beattie and Sunflower and Ray with Nightingale Lane. It's Somber, My Body Isn't

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1: With back pain, neck pain, joint pain, osteoarthritis, rheumatoid arthritis, and work-related strain among the most common musculoskeletal disorders. There's 7,000 or so in Shetland known to be living with arthritis and other musculoskeletal conditions. Are being urged to add their voices to a major campaign calling on First Minister John Swinney to deliver Scotland's first ever MSK action plan. Arthritis UK has launched an open letter to the First Minister, demanding that arthritis is recognised as a national health priority and that the Scottish Government commits to a dedicated plan to improve diagnosis, treatment and support. The first two US-built Beechcraft King 360 Air Ambulance aircraft to be based at Aberdeen and Glasgow are due to arrive at the end of the month as part of an upgrade of the air ambulance fleet, which will also see the two Glasgow and Inverness-based helicopters replaced. The two new Beechcraft aircraft will have an extra seat to enable a parent to travel with their child, which the Scottish Ambulance Service described as a critical part of their care. In the first 8 months of this year, nearly 209,000 boxes were landed at the whitefish markets of Lerwick and Scarborough. The nearly 209,000 boxes compared to 224,000 boxes in the first 8 months of last year, 233,000 boxes in the first 8 months of the year before, and 257,000 boxes in 2023. The landings in the 22 landing days in August came to an average of over 1,500 boxes a day. About 1,600 boxes have been landed today. The Shetland women's football team beat Caithness to retain the Hans and Anne's League Cup trophy. Shetland beat Caithness 1-0 in Elgin yesterday with a goal from captain Rian Nicholson. The Shetland women's football team now meets Musselburgh Windsor in the first round of the Scottish Cup a week on Sunday. Accidents west of Shetland this year and in 2024, in which drilling platforms dropped equipment onto the seabed, have resulted in additional safety advice. In April this year, Oddfield Drilling's Deep Sea Atlantic dropped two pieces of drilling equipment, a safety valve and riser pipework, 1,100 metres to the seabed, while operating in the Rosebank field, 85 nautical miles west-northwest of Unst. All four winch motors and the disc brakes of the lifting system failed, resulting in a loss of control of a load exceeding 600 tonnes. This pulled and flayed a wire rope from its drum and damaged the derrick structure, but with no injuries. The Deep Sea Atlantic was out of service until August. In February 2024, Diamond Offshore Drilling's harsh environment, ultra-deep-water semi-submersible Ocean Great White suffered an equipment failure in BP's Schiellian field, 70 nautical miles west of Sannas. Its lower marine riser package separated from the blowout preventer during a storm and dropped to the seabed. Ocean Great White was out of service until June 2024 to allow for repairs at Kishon. Another rare bird has turned up in Shetland, the latest being an Egyptian nightjar, which is spotted in Verkhoi. This is the third sighting on record in the UK and the first in Scotland, the previous being in 1883 and 1994. The Egyptian nightjar's breeding areas in northwest Africa include parts of Morocco, Algeria and Tunisia, and western Egypt, an eastern area from Kazakhstan and Central Asia to the Middle East, Sinai and Iraq. There's more news after this.
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1: After a successful pilot in the Highlands and Islands, the Scottish Government's now implemented a £2 cap on single bus fares across Glasgow, Renfrewshire, Ayrshire, Dumbartonshire, Lanarkshire and Inverclyde, a move which opens cheaper bus travel to over 2 million people. This now means that almost half of people living in Scotland from today have access to cheaper bus travel. The Scottish Government's Public Service Reforms Secretary, Ivan McKee, has said that a period of intense engagement is underway to ensure streamlined public services are delivered for Scotland. He said that last week's programme for government set out how the Scottish Government plans to deliver stronger and efficient public services that are sustainable for generations to come. A Swedish environmental research institute lifestyle study has reported that wind farm companies in Scotland and in Germany have ordered wooden towers for wind farms as part of a pilot programme to see how well they do. Analysts believe that engineered timber could replace steel and 30% of new onshore towers by 2035. Jaguar Land Rover has said that it could cut jobs in order to save £1.7 billion over the next 2 years. The car manufacturer informed staff and unions on Friday that it would be offering voluntary redundancy to salaried staff and managers. The Alternative for Germany has won in Germany's eastern state of Saxony-Anhalt, far ahead of mainstream rivals. The AfD secured 43.8% of the vote, short of a majority, but the AfD says it has won a mandate to govern. Following talks with Donald Trump's top envoys in Kyiv, Ukrainian President Volodymyr Zelensky said he expects the war with Russia to continue into the winter. The discussions finished without an announcement of a major breakthrough. The fish landings and the weather are after this.
0: Money doesn't go far these days, but it can when you jump on a bus for just £2. That's right. In Shetland, Orkney, Western Isles, Highland, Murray, and most of Argyll and Bute, it's just £2 for any single bus journey. 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
1: Whitefish box landings from Shetland Seafood Auctions. 8 boats landed about 1,600 boxes. The Archeras, the Copias, the Wick Reaper, the Resilient, the Stella Maris and the Venturers landed 1,105 boxes for Lerwick with Motorland. The Avrella and the Bride of Hope landed 383 boxes for Scalawa with Motorland. And the landings so far this week are about 1,600 boxes. Pelagic fish landings, the Christmas landing herring at Lerwick and the Banff Resolute is waiting to land. The cruise ship in Lerwick Harbour today is the 229-metre Viking Sky on arrival from Aberdeen and departure for Bergen. 2 sail training vessels are in port, the Swedish Gunilla at Victoria Pier West and the Solid Landed at Victoria Pier East. The weather, the wind will be southwesterly, moderate breeze, force 4, increasing the fresh breeze, force 5. The temperature will be 14 to 15 degrees.
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2: 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You can also like Shetland Islands Council job vacancies on Facebook. 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
1: 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Calvin Harris in Jersey, then Stella Lefty in Boston, and Sky Newman in FUNUF. It's Satisfied from Calvin Harris in Jersey.

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1: With back pain, neck pain, joint pain, osteoarthritis, rheumatoid arthritis and work-related strain, among the most common musculoskeletal disorders, the 7,000 or so in Shetland known to be living with arthritis and other musculoskeletal conditions are being urged to add their voices to a major campaign calling on First Minister John Swinney to deliver Scotland's first ever MSK action plan. Arthritis UK has launched an open letter to the First Minister demanding that arthritis is recognised as a national health priority and that the Scottish Government commits to a dedicated plan to improve diagnosis, treatment and support. The first two US-built Beechcraft King 360 air ambulance aircraft to be based at Aberdeen and Glasgow are due to arrive at the end of the month as part of an upgrade of the air ambulance fleet. The new Beechcraft aircraft will have an extra seat to enable a parent to travel with their child, which the Scottish Ambulance Service described as a critical part of their care. In the first 8 months of this year, nearly 209,000 boxes were landed at the whitefish markets of Lerwick and Scalawa. The nearly 209,000 boxes compared to 224,000 boxes in the first 8 months of last year, 233,000 boxes in the first 8 months of the year before, and 257,000 boxes in 2023. The landings in the 21 landing days in August came to an average over 1,500 boxes a day. About 1,600 boxes have been landed today. Accidents west of Shetland this year and in 2024, in which drilling platforms dropped equipment onto the seabed, have resulted in additional safety advice. In April this year, Oddfield Drilling's Deep Sea Atlantic dropped two pieces of drilling equipment, a safety valve and a riser pipework, 1,100 metres to the seabed while operating in the Rosebank field, 85 nautical miles west-northwest of Unst. All four winch motors and the disc brakes of the lifting system failed, resulting in a loss of control of a load exceeding 600 tonnes. This pulled and flayed a wire rope from its drum and damaged the derrick structure, but with no injuries. The Deep Sea Atlantic was out of service until August. In February 2024, Diamond Offshore Drilling's harsh environment, ultra-deep water semi-submersible Ocean Great White suffered an equipment failure in BP Schiehallion Field, 70 nautical miles west of Sanes. Its lower marine riser package separated from the blowout preventer during a storm and dropped to the seabed. Ocean Great White was out of service until June 2024 to allow for repairs in Kishon. The weather and the wind will be southwesterly, moderate breeze force 4, increasing the fresh breeze force 5. The temperature will be 14 to 15 degrees.
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1: SIBC. It's Cat's Eye, then Alex Warren and Fever Dream, and the Proclaimers You May Offend. It's Animal from Cat's Eye.

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1: With back pain, neck pain, joint pain, osteoarthritis, rheumatoid arthritis and work-related strain, among the most common musculoskeletal disorders, the 7,000 or so in Shetland known to be living with arthritis and other musculoskeletal conditions are being urged to add their voices to a major campaign calling on First Minister John Swinney to deliver Scotland's first ever MSK action plan. Arthritis UK has launched an open letter to the First Minister demanding that arthritis is recognised as a national health priority and that the Scottish Government commits to arthritis is recognised as a national health priority and that the Scottish Government commits to a dedicated plan to improve diagnosis, treatment and support.

0: the nearly 209,000 boxes compared to 224,000 boxes in the first 8 months of last year, 233,000 boxes in the first 8 months of the year before, and 257,000 boxes in 2023. The landings in the 21 landing days in August came to an average of over 1,500 boxes a day. About 1,600 boxes have been landed today. Accidents west of Shetland this year and in 2024, in which drilling platforms dropped equipment onto the seabed, have resulted in additional safety advice. In April this year, Odfjell Drilling's Deep Sea Atlantic dropped two pieces of drilling equipment, a safety valve and a riser pipework, 1,100 metres to the seabed while operating in the Rosebank field, 85 nautical miles west-northwest of Unst. All four winch motors and the disc brakes of the lifting system failed, resulting in a loss of control of a load exceeding 600 tonnes. This pulled and flayed a wire rope from its drum and damaged the derrick structure, but with no injuries. The Deep Sea Atlantic was out of service until August. In February 2024, Diamond Offshore Drilling's harsh environment ultra-deepwater semi-submersible Ocean Great White suffered an equipment failure in BP Schiehallion field, 70 nautical miles west of Sannes. Its lower marine riser package separated from the blowout preventer during a storm and dropped to the seabed. Ocean Great White was out of service until June 2024 to allow for repairs in Kishon. The weather and the wind will be southwesterly moderate breeze force 4, increasing the fresh breeze force 5. The temperature will be 14 to 15 degrees. For cars, fares and accessories,
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2: 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Events coming soon from Shetland Arts. Fancy giving singing a go? Just Sing is an informal singing group that meets on Thursdays for those aged 16 plus. Voice Notes brings S1 to S6 together to sing on Wednesdays. Both are led by Suzanne Briggs with an emphasis on fun with no prior experience needed. Ahead of the October Night Mix Club Night, we have two special events happening. Dance Gathering, where you can enjoy a live DJ providing the soundtrack to a guided dance and meditation on the 10th of September, and Sketchy Shetland. We'll also be joining forces with Night Mix for an afternoon of drawing and creative exploration alongside a DJ set on the 13th of September. Join us for an artist talk with Hannah Parker and Jimmy Thomason, exploring their work shaped by connections between Shetland and Australia on Tuesday the 15th of September. And finally, Shetland Young Promoters Group present Groovy, an all-ages gig with an intergenerational evening of great music from Said So, Razor Heat and Calibre on Saturday the 19th of September. Go to shetlandarts.org for more information and to book tickets.
0: IBC. It's Malcolm Todd, the Miffy Clyro Goodbye, and Huntress with Golden. Earrings, it's Malcolm Todd.

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They say the holy water's watered down, and this town's lost its faith. Our colors will fade eventually, so if our time is running out, day after day, we'll make the mundane a masterpiece. Oh my, my, oh my, my love, I take one look at you, you're taking me out.

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1: With back pain, neck pain, joint pain, osteoarthritis, rheumatoid arthritis and work-related strain, among the most common musculoskeletal disorders, the 7,000 or so in Shetland known to be living with arthritis and other musculoskeletal conditions are being urged to add their voices to a major campaign calling on First Minister John Swinney to deliver Scotland's first ever MSK action plan. Arthritis UK has launched an open letter to the First Minister demanding that arthritis is recognised as a national letter to the First Minister demanding that arthritis is recognised as a national health priority and that the Scottish Government commits to a dedicated plan to improve diagnosis.

0: It was out of service until June 2024 to allow for repairs in Kishon. The weather and the wind will be southwesterly moderate breeze force 4, increasing the fresh breeze force 5. The temperature will be 14 to 15 degrees.
1: 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Cleaner in Charge, North Row Primary School, North Row; Cleaner in Charge, Tingwell Primary School, Tingwell; Cleaner in Charge, Bray Primary School, Bray; Cleaner, Hwalsa Primary School, Hwalsa; Partnership Officer, Solarhus, Lerwick; 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If you don't have access to the internet or have a disability which prevents you from applying online, please call 01595 744 032.
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0: IBC. It's Olivia Rodrigo, then the Snuts with Motherlands, and the Brontes asking for a friend. Olivia Rodrigo and The Cure.

17 minutes is all that it takes. 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I've been away for 7 weeks and a little bit of change, but the rainbow I was chasing only led me to the rain. I was looking for the sunshine.

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She must be patient. She must have faith in the seeds that are planted beneath the snow. She must hold on, and she must let go.

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1: With back pain, neck pain, joint pain, osteoarthritis, rheumatoid arthritis and work-related strain, among the most common musculoskeletal disorders, the 7,000 or so in Shetland known to be living with arthritis and other musculoskeletal conditions are being urged to add their voices to a major campaign calling on First Minister John Swinney to deliver Scotland's first ever MSK action plan. Arthritis UK has launched an open letter to the First Minister demanding that arthritis is recognised as a national health priority and that the Scottish Government commits to a dedicated plan to improve diagnosis, treatment and support. The first two US-built Beechcraft King 360 air ambulance aircraft to be based at Aberdeen and Glasgow are due to arrive at the end of the month as part of an upgrade of the air ambulance fleet. The new Beechcraft aircraft will have an extra seat to enable a parent to travel with their child, which the Scottish Ambulance Service described as a critical part of their care. In the first 8 months of this year, nearly 209,000 boxes were landed at the Whitefish Markets of Lerwick and Scalawa. The nearly 209,000 boxes compared to 224,000 boxes in the first 8 months of last year, 233,000 boxes in the first 8 months of the year before, and 257,000 boxes in 2023. The landings in the 21 landing days in August came to an average over 1,500 boxes a day. About 1,600 boxes have been landed today. Accidents west of Shetland this year and in 2024, in which drilling platforms dropped equipment onto the seabed, have resulted in additional safety advice. In April this year, Odfjell Drilling's Deep Sea Atlantic dropped two pieces of drilling equipment, a safety valve and a riser pipework, 1,100 metres to the seabed while operating in the Rosebank field, 85 nautical miles west-northwest of Unst. All four winch motors and the disc brakes of the lifting system failed, resulting in a loss of control of a load exceeding 600 tonnes. This pulled and flayed a wire rope from its drum and damaged the derrick structure, but with no injuries. The Deep Sea Atlantic was out of service until August. In February 2024, Diamond Offshore Drilling's harsh environment ultra-deep water semi-submersible Ocean Great White suffered an equipment failure in BP Schiehallion field, 70 nautical miles west of Sannes. Its lower marine riser package separated from the blowout preventer during a storm and dropped to the seabed. Ocean Great White was out of service until June 2024 to allow for repairs in Kishon. The weather and the wind will be southwesterly moderate breeze force 4, increasing the fresh breeze force 5. The temperature will be 14 to 15 degrees.
2: SYPG present Groovy, an all ages gig at 6:30 PM. Muriel,
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2: featuring Setso,
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1: The Andøya Space Centre in the north of Norway has beat the Saxafold spaceport in becoming the first in Europe to launch a rocket to deliver satellites into low Earth orbit. The launch by German rocket launch company ICER Aerospace followed the first test flight of a 28-metre, 10-inch two-stage Spectrum launch vehicle, which flew for only 30 seconds last year before landing in flames in the fjord. In the second Spectrum launch on Saturday evening, ICER Aerospace included six commercial and educational CubeSats, which are now in low Earth orbit. This is also part of an experiment that aims to prove new technologies while in orbit, as well as providing educational experiences for students throughout Europe. Meanwhile, subject to due diligence, the UK government is allocating £30 million in funding to the Saxafold spaceport, accompanied by £30 million in funding from private investors. In addition to the commitment to Saxafold, the UK government will pledge £148 million to develop rockets providing the UK with assured access to space. The rocket launch companies, which have shown the most interest in early launches from the Saxafold spaceport, have been mostly German. Orbix, a firm which once represented the UK's best hope of a rocket launch, fell into administration in February. German space launch company High Impulse Technologies suborbital SR-75 rocket could be the first to be launched from the Saxafold spaceport after German launch company Rocket Factory Augsburg cancelled its launch window for August to September for technical reasons. With back pain, neck pain, joint pain, osteoarthritis, rheumatoid arthritis and work-related strain among the most common musculoskeletal disorders, the 7,000 or so in Sherton known to be living with arthritis and other musculoskeletal conditions are being urged to add their voices to a major campaign calling on First Minister John Swinney to deliver Scotland's first ever MSK action plan. The first two US-built Beechcraft King 360 Air ambulance aircraft to be based at Aberdeen and Glasgow are due to arrive at the end of the month as part of an upgrade of the air ambulance fleet. They will have an extra seat to enable a parent to travel with their child, which the Scottish Ambulance Service described as a critical part of their care. A new fund has been launched that will use the proceeds from Edinburgh's visitor levy to support projects across the city. Edinburgh Visitor Economy Improvement Fund will be used to support businesses within the city's tourism sector. The visitor levy came into effect on the 24th of July this year, after which those staying in hotels, B&Bs, short-term lets and other forms of accommodation will have to pay an additional 5% surcharge. There are claims that members of the Scottish Parliament are busy scrolling social media on their phones instead of paying attention to debates in Parliament and in committees. The claims add that, as a result, instead of responding to the debate, many are asking rubbish pre-prepared questions. Jaguar Land Rover is to cut 4,000 jobs because of Chinese competition, US tariffs and the transition to electric vehicles. The cuts in jobs will take place over the next 2 years and will mostly affect the head office, which is based in the United Kingdom. Jaguar Land Rover's long-term issues are made worse after a cyber attack last year. This forced the firm, which employs 43,000 people globally, to shut down production for more than a month. Kyiv has seen more daily air raid alerts than at any time since Russia's full-scale invasion in 2022. The air attacks used to come mostly at night, but Russia's new tactic of striking Kyiv during the day is causing huge disruption to schools and to businesses. People are having to head for shelter as many as 13 times a day, with the air raid alerts lasting from a few minutes

0: Fancy giving singing a go? Just Sing is an informal singing group that meets on Thursdays for those aged 16 plus. Voice Notes brings S1 to S6 together to sing on Wednesdays. Both are led by Suzanne Briggs with an emphasis on fun with no prior experience needed. Ahead of the October Night Mix Club Night, we have two special events happening. Dance Gathering, where you can enjoy a live DJ providing the soundtrack to a guided dance and meditation on the 10th of September, and Sketchy Shetland. We'll also be joining forces with Night Mix for an afternoon of drawing and creative exploration alongside a DJ set on the 13th of September. Join us for an artist talk with Hannah Parker and Jimmy Thomason, exploring their work shaped by connections between Shetland and Australia, on Tuesday the 15th of September. And finally, Shetland Young Promoters Group present Groovy, an all-ages gig with an intergenerational evening of great music from Said So, Razor Heat and Calibre on Saturday the 19th of September. Go to shetlandarts.org for more information and to book tickets.
1: 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You can also like Shetland Islands Council job vacancies on Facebook. If you don't have access to the internet or have a disability which prevents you from applying online, please call 01595 744 032.
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1: The Andøya Space Centre in the north of Norway has beat the Saxafold spaceport in becoming the first in Europe to launch a rocket to deliver satellites into low Earth orbit. The launch by German rocket launch company Icer Aerospace followed the first test flight of a 28-metre, 10-inch two-stage Spectrum launch vehicle, which flew for only 30 seconds last year before landing in flames in the fjord. In the second Spectrum launch on Saturday evening, Icer Aerospace included six commercial and educational CubeSats, which are now in low Earth orbit. This is also part of an experiment that aims to prove new technologies while in orbit, as well as providing educational experiences for students throughout Europe. Meanwhile, subject to due diligence, the UK government is allocating £30 million in funding to the Saxafold spaceport, accompanied by £30 million in funding from private investors. In addition to the commitment to Saxafold, the UK government will pledge £148 million to develop rockets providing the UK with assured access to space. The rocket launch companies, which have shown the most interest in early launches from the Saxafold spaceport, have been mostly German. Orbix, a firm which once represented the UK's best hope of a rocket launch, fell into administration in February. German space launch company High Impulse Technologies suborbital SR-75 rocket could be the first to be launched from the Saxafold spaceport after German launch company Rocket Factory Augsburg cancelled its launch window for August to September for technical reasons. With back pain, neck pain, joint pain, osteoarthritis, rheumatoid arthritis and work-related strain among the most common musculoskeletal disorders, the 7,000 or so in Shetland known to be living with arthritis and other musculoskeletal conditions are being urged to add their voices to a major campaign calling on First Minister John Swinney to deliver Scotland's first ever MSK action plan. The first two US-built Beechcraft King 360 air ambulance aircraft to be based at Aberdeen and Glasgow are due to arrive at the end of the month as part of an upgrade of the air ambulance fleet. They will have an extra seat to enable a parent to travel with their child, which the Scottish Ambulance Service described as a critical part of their care. The weather and the wind will be southwesterly, moderate breeze, force 4, to fresh breeze, force 5. The temperature will be 14 to 15 degrees.
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5: Screening this week at Mareel, The Incomer is a winningly weird folk fairy tale set on a remote Scottish island. Tony is a rollicking adaptation of the late Anthony Bourdain's memoir, Kitchen Confidential. James Cameron's Oscar-winning sci-fi blockbuster, Terminator 2 Judgment Day, is back in cinemas for its 35th anniversary. A road trip like no other, Holy Days is packed with heart, humour and high-speed hijinks. A new chapter and all new characters join the biggest global animated franchise in history. A new chapter and all new characters join the biggest global animated franchise in history in Minions and Monsters. The toys are back in Disney and Pixar's Toy

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So if our time is running out, day after day, we'll make the mundane a masterpiece. Oh my, my, oh my, my love, I take one look at you, you're taking me

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1: The Andøya Space Centre in the north of Norway has beat the Saxafold spaceport in becoming the first in Europe to launch a rocket to deliver satellites into low Earth orbit. The launch by German rocket launch company ICER Aerospace followed the first test flight of a 28-metre, 10-inch two-stage Spectrum launch vehicle, which flew for only 30 seconds last year before landing in flames in the fjord. In the second Spectrum launch on Saturday evening, ICER Aerospace included six commercial and educational CubeSats, which are now in low Earth orbit. This is also part of an experiment that aims to prove new technologies while in orbit, as well as providing educational experiences for students throughout Europe. Meanwhile, subject to due diligence, the UK government is allocating £30 million in funding to the Saxafold spaceport, accompanied by £30 million in funding from private investors. In addition to the commitment to Saxafold, the UK government will pledge £148 million to develop rockets providing the UK with assured access to space. The rocket launch companies, which have shown the most interest in early launches from the Saxafold spaceport, have been mostly German. Orbix, a firm which once represented the UK's best hope of a rocket launch, fell into administration in February. German space launch company High Impulse Technologies suborbital SR-75 rocket could be the first to be launched from the Saxafold spaceport after German launch company Rocket Factory Augsburg cancelled its launch window for August to September for technical reasons. With back pain, neck pain, joint pain, osteoarthritis, rheumatoid arthritis and work-related strain among the most common musculoskeletal disorders, the 7,000 or so in Shetland known to be living with arthritis and other musculoskeletal conditions are being urged to add their voices to a major campaign calling on First Minister John Swinney to deliver Scotland's first ever MSK action plan. The first two US-built Beechcraft King 360 air ambulance aircraft to be based at Aberdeen and Glasgow are due to arrive at the end of the month as part of an upgrade of the air ambulance fleet. They will have an extra seat to enable a parent to travel with their child, which the Scottish Ambulance Service described as a critical part of their care. The weather and the wind will be southwesterly, moderate breeze, force 4, to fresh breeze, force 5. The temperature will be 14 to 15 degrees.
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1: It's Cat's Eye, then Cheer Doubt, Now or Never and Pink Panther Essence, Our Last on Stateside. 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

let's get the party started. See you at the bar, you was hardly talking. That's when I knew that your heart was scarring. Friends to lovers need a part to star in. Like, wait, babe, let me ask your pardon. This ain't Gucci, this is Prada, darling. If you want something, you can ask

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1: The Andøya Space Centre in the north of Norway has beat the Saxafold spaceport in becoming the first in Europe to launch a rocket to deliver satellites into low Earth orbit. The launch by German rocket launch company ICER Aerospace followed the first test flight of a 28-metre, 10-inch, two-stage Spectrum launch vehicle, which flew for only 30 seconds last year before landing in flames in the fjord. In the second Spectrum launch on Saturday evening, ICER Aerospace included six commercial and educational CubeSats, which are now in low Earth orbit. This is also part of an experiment that aims to prove new technologies while in orbit, as well as providing educational experiences for students throughout Europe. Meanwhile, subject to due diligence, the UK government is allocating £30 million in funding to the Saxafold spaceport, accompanied by £30 million in funding from private investors. In addition to the commitment to Saxafold, the UK government will pledge £148 million to develop rockets providing the UK with assured access to space. The rocket launch companies, which have shown the most interest in early launches from the Saxafold spaceport, have been mostly German. Orbix, a firm which once represented the UK's best hope of a rocket launch, fell into administration in February. German space launch company High Impulse Technologies suborbital SR-75 rocket could be the first to be launched from the Saxafold spaceport after German launch company Rocket Factory Augsburg cancelled its launch window for August to September for technical reasons. With back pain, neck pain, joint pain, osteoarthritis, rheumatoid arthritis and work-related strain among the most common musculoskeletal disorders, the 7,000 or so in Sherton known to be living with arthritis and other musculoskeletal conditions are being urged to add their voices to a major campaign calling on First Minister John Swinney to deliver Scotland's first ever MSK action plan. The first two US-built Beechcraft King 360 Air ambulance aircraft to be based at Aberdeen and Glasgow are due to arrive at the end of the month as part of an upgrade of the air ambulance fleet. They will have an extra seat to enable a parent to travel with their child, which the Scottish Ambulance Service described as a critical part of their care. The weather and the wind will be southwesterly, moderate breeze, force 4, to fresh breeze, force 5. The temperature will be 14 to 15 degrees.
2: 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You can also like Shetland Islands Council job vacancies on Facebook. If you don't have access to the internet or have a disability which prevents you from applying online, please call 01595 744 032.
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1: 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It's Dylan John Thomas and then BTS Swim and Callum Beattie with Sunflower. It's Dylan John Thomas with Come and Get It.

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1: The Andøya Space Center in the north of Norway has beat the Saxafjord spaceport in becoming the first in Europe to launch a rocket to deliver satellites into low Earth orbit. The launch by German rocket launch company ICER Aerospace followed the first test flight of a 28-meter, 10-inch, two-stage Spectrum launch vehicle, which flew for only 30 seconds last year before landing in flames in the fjord. In the second Spectrum launch on Saturday evening, ICER Aerospace included six commercial and educational CubeSats, which are now in low Earth orbit. This is also part of an experiment that aims to prove new technologies while in orbit, as well as providing educational experiences for students throughout Europe. Meanwhile, subject to due diligence, the UK government is allocating £30 million in funding to the Saxafjord spaceport, accompanied by £30 million in funding from private investors. In addition to the commitment to Saxafjord, the UK government will pledge £148 million to develop rockets, providing the UK with assured access to space. The rocket launch companies, which have shown the most interest in early launches from the Saxafjord spaceport, have been mostly German. Orbix, a firm which once represented the UK's best hope of a rocket launch, fell into administration in February. German space launch company High Impulse Technologies suborbital SR-75 rocket could be the first to be launched from the Saxafjord spaceport after German launch company Rocket Factory Augsburg cancelled its launch window for August to September for technical reasons. With back pain, neck pain, joint pain, osteoarthritis, rheumatoid arthritis and work-related strain among the most common musculoskeletal disorders, the 7,000 or so in Sherton known to be living with arthritis and other musculoskeletal conditions are being urged to add their voices to a major campaign calling on First Minister John Swinney to deliver Scotland's first ever MSK action plan. The first two US-built Beechcraft King 360 Air ambulance aircraft to be based at Aberdeen and Glasgow are due to arrive at the end of the month as part of an upgrade of the air ambulance fleet. They will have an extra seat to enable a parent to travel with their child, which the Scottish Ambulance Service described as a critical part of their care. A new fund has been launched that would use the proceeds from Edinburgh's visitor levy to support projects across the city. Edinburgh Visitor Economy Improvement Fund will be used to support businesses within the city's tourism sector. The visitor levy came into effect on the 24th of July this year, after which those staying in hotels, B&Bs, short-term lets and other forms of accommodation will have to pay an additional 5% surcharge. There are claims that members of the Scottish Parliament are busy scrolling social media on their phones instead of paying attention to debates in Parliament and in committees. The claims add that, as a result, instead of responding to the debate, many are asking rubbish pre-prepared questions. Jaguar Land Rover is to cut 4,000 jobs because of Chinese competition, US tariffs and the transition to electric vehicles. The cuts in jobs will take place over the next 2 years and will mostly affect the head office, which is based in the United Kingdom. Jaguar Land Rover's long-term issues are made worse after a cyber attack last year. This forced the firm, which employs 43,000 people globally, to shut down production for more than a month. Kyiv has seen more daily air raid alerts than at any time since Russia's full-scale invasion in 2022. The air attacks used to come mostly at night, but Russia's new tactic of striking Kyiv during the day is causing huge disruption to schools and to businesses. People are having to head for shelter as many as 13 times a day, with the air raid alerts lasting from a few minutes to as much as nearly 4.5 hours. Meanwhile, Israeli strikes on a southern Lebanese village killed at least 9 people, including women and children. One of the strikes hit a building in Kfar Runman, killing 8 people, 5 men, a child and 2 women. 11 people were wounded, 5 men, 4 children and 2 women. The weather, the wind will be southwesterly, moderate breeze, force 4, to fresh breeze, force 5. The temperature will be 14 to 15 degrees.
2: Screening this week at Mareel, The Incomer is a winningly weird folk fairy tale set on a remote Scottish island. Tony is a rollicking adaptation of the late Anthony Bourdain's memoir, Kitchen Confidential. James Cameron's Oscar-winning sci-fi blockbuster, Terminator 2 Judgment Day, is back in cinemas for its 35th anniversary. A road trip like no other, Holy Days is packed with heart, humour and high-speed hijinks. A new chapter and all new characters join the biggest global animated franchise in history in Minions and Monsters. The toys are back in Disney and Pixar's Toy Story 5, and this time it's toy meets tech. Two of our biggest films of the summer are back for more screenings, Spider-Man Brand New Day and The Odyssey. Finally, see a variety of local short films on the big screen at Homemade. Go to shetlandarts.org for more information and to book tickets.
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3: 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Alex Warren, then Olivia Rodrigo and Drop Dead. And Scotland's Brontes with Asking for a Friend. It's Ordinary from Alex Warren.
4: They say the holy water's watered down, and this town's lost its faith. Our colours will fade eventually, so if our time is running out, day after day, we'll make the mundane a masterpiece. Oh my, my, oh my, my love, take one look at you, you're taking me.

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1: The Andøya Space Centre in the north of Norway has beat the Saxafold spaceport in becoming the first in Europe to launch a rocket to deliver satellites into low Earth orbit. The launch by German rocket launch company ICER Aerospace followed the first test flight of a 28-metre, 10-inch, two-stage Spectrum launch vehicle, which flew for only 30 seconds last year before landing in flames in the fjord. In the second Spectrum launch on Saturday evening, ICER Aerospace included six commercial and educational CubeSats, which are now in low Earth orbit. This is also part of an experiment that aims to prove new technologies while in orbit, as well as providing educational experiences for students throughout Europe. Meanwhile, subject to due diligence, the UK government is allocating £30 million in funding to the Saxafold spaceport, accompanied by £30 million in funding from private investors. In addition to the commitment to Saxafold, the UK government will pledge £148 million to develop rockets providing the UK with assured access to space. The rocket launch companies, which have shown the most interest in early launches from the Saxafold spaceport, have been mostly German. Orbix, a firm which once represented the UK's best hope of a rocket launch, fell into administration in February. German space launch company High Impulse Technologies suborbital SR-75 rocket could be the first to be launched from the Saxafold spaceport after German launch company Rocket Factory Augsburg cancelled its launch window for August to September for technical reasons. With back pain, neck pain, joint pain, osteoarthritis, rheumatoid arthritis and work-related strain among the most common musculoskeletal disorders, the 7,000 or so in Sherton known to be living with arthritis and other musculoskeletal conditions are being urged to add their voices to a major campaign calling on First Minister John Swinney to deliver Scotland's first ever MSK action plan. The first two US-built Beechcraft King 360 Air ambulance aircraft to be based at Aberdeen and Glasgow are due to arrive at the end of the month as part of an upgrade of the air ambulance fleet. They will have an extra seat to enable a parent to travel with their child, which the Scottish Ambulance Service described as a critical part of their care. A new fund has been launched that will use the proceeds from Edinburgh's visitor levy to support projects across the city. Edinburgh Visitor Economy Improvement Fund will be used to support businesses within the city's tourism sector. The visitor levy came into effect on the 24th of July this year, after which those staying in hotels, B&Bs, short-term lets and other forms of accommodation will have to pay an additional 5% surcharge. There are claims that members of the Scottish Parliament are busy scrolling social media on their phones instead of paying attention to debates in Parliament and in committees. The claims add that, as a result, instead of responding to the debate, many are asking rubbish pre-prepared questions. Jaguar Land Rover is to cut 4,000 jobs because of Chinese competition, US tariffs and the transition to electric vehicles. The cuts in jobs will take place over the next 2 years and will mostly affect the head office, which is based in the United Kingdom. Jaguar Land Rover's long-term issues are made worse after a cyber attack last year. This forced the firm, which employs 43,000 people globally, to shut down production for more than a month. Kyiv has seen more daily air raid alerts than at any time since Russia's full-scale invasion in 2022. The air attacks used to come mostly at night, but Russia's new tactic of striking Kyiv during the day is causing huge disruption to schools and to businesses. People are having to head for shelter as many as 13 times a day, with the air raid alerts lasting from a few minutes to as much as nearly 4.5 hours. Meanwhile, Israeli strikes on a southern Lebanese village killed at least 9 people, including women and children. One of the strikes hit a building in Kfar Runman, killing 8 people, 5 men, a child and 2 women. 11 people were wounded, 5 men, 4 children and 2 women. The weather, the wind will be southwesterly, moderate breeze, force 4, to fresh breeze, force 5. The temperature to be 14 to 15 degrees.
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1: Sienna Sparrow and Ed Sheeran a little more, and Cat's Eye with Animal, Material Lover from Sienna Sparrow.

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1: The Andøya Space Centre in the north of Norway has beat the Saxafor spaceport in becoming the first in Europe to launch a rocket to deliver satellites into low Earth orbit. The launch by German rocket launch company ICER Aerospace followed the first test flight of a 28-metre, 10-inch, 2-stage Spectrum launch vehicle, which flew for only 30 seconds last year before landing in flames in the fjord. In the second Spectrum launch on Saturday evening, ICER Aerospace included 6 commercial and educational CubeSats, which are now in low Earth orbit. This is also part of an experiment that aims to prove new technologies while in orbit, as well as providing educational experiences for students throughout Europe. Meanwhile, subject to due diligence, the UK government is allocating £30 million in funding to the Saxafor spaceport, accompanied by £30 million in funding from private investors. In addition to the commitment to Saxafor, the UK government will pledge £148 million to develop rockets providing the UK with assured access to space. The rocket launch companies, which have shown the most interest in early launches from the Saxafor spaceport, have been mostly German. Orbix, a firm which once represented the UK's best hope of a rocket launch, fell into administration in February. German space launch company High Impulse Technologies suborbital SR-75 rocket could be the first to be launched from the Saxafor spaceport after German launch company Rocketfabrik Augsburg cancelled its launch window for August to September for technical reasons. With back pain, neck pain, joint pain, osteoarthritis, rheumatoid arthritis and work-related strain among the most common musculoskeletal disorders, the 7,000 or so in Sherton known to be living with arthritis and other musculoskeletal conditions are being urged to add their voices to a major campaign calling on First Minister John Swinney to deliver Scotland's first ever MSK action plan. The first two US-built Beechcraft King 360 Air ambulance aircraft to be based at Aberdeen and Glasgow are due to arrive at the end of the month as part of an upgrade of the air ambulance fleet. They will have an extra seat to enable a parent to travel with their child, which the Scottish Ambulance Service described as a critical part of their care. A new fund has been launched that will use the proceeds from Edinburgh's visitor levy to support projects across the city. Edinburgh Visitor Economy Improvement Fund will be used to support businesses within the city's tourism sector. The visitor levy came into effect on the 24th of July this year, after which those staying in hotels, B&Bs, short-term lets and other forms of accommodation will have to pay an additional 5% surcharge. There are claims that members of the Scottish Parliament are busy scrolling social media on their phones instead of paying attention to debates in Parliament and in committees. The claims add that, as a result, instead of responding to the debate, many are asking rubbish pre-prepared questions. Jaguar Land Rover is to cut 4,000 jobs because of Chinese competition, US tariffs and the transition to electric vehicles. The cuts in jobs will take place over the next 2 years and will mostly affect the head office, which is based in the United Kingdom. Jaguar Land Rover's long-term issues are made worse after a cyber attack last year. This forced the firm, which employs 43,000 people globally, to shut down production for more than a month. Kyiv has seen more daily air raid alerts than at any time since Russia's full-scale invasion in 2022. The air attacks used to come mostly at night, but Russia's new tactic of striking Kyiv during the day is causing huge disruption to schools and to businesses. People are having to head for shelter as many as 13 times a day, with the air raid alerts lasting from a few minutes to as much as nearly 4.5 hours. Meanwhile, Israeli strikes on a southern Lebanese village killed at least 9 people, including women and children. One of the strikes hit a building in Kfar Runman, killing 8 people, 5 men, a child and 2 women. 11 people were wounded, 5 men, 4 children and 2 women. The weather, the wind will be southwesterly, moderate breeze, force 4, to fresh breeze, force 5. The temperature to be 14 to 15 degrees.
2: Events coming soon from Shetland Arts. Fancy giving singing a go? Just Sing is an informal singing group that meets on Thursdays for those aged 16 plus. Voice Notes brings S1 to S6 together to sing on Wednesdays. Both are led by Suzanne Briggs with an emphasis on fun with no prior experience needed. A Ahead of the October Night Mix Club Night, we have two special events happening. Dance Gathering, where you can enjoy a live DJ providing the soundtrack to a guided dance and meditation on the 10th of September, and Sketchy Shetland. We'll also be joining forces with Night Mix for an afternoon of drawing and creative exploration alongside a DJ set on the 13th of September. Join us for an artist talk with Hannah Parker and Jimmy Thomason, exploring their work shaped by connections between Shetland and Australia, on Tuesday the 15th of September. And finally, Shetland Young Promoters Group present Groovy, an all-ages gig with an intergenerational evening of great music from Said So, Razor Heat and Calibre on Saturday the 19th of September. 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
1: The Andøya Space Centre in the north of Norway has beat the Saxifort spaceport in becoming the first in Europe to launch a rocket to deliver satellites into low Earth orbit. The launch by German rocket launch company ICER Aerospace followed the first test flight of a 28-metre, 10-inch and two-stage spectrum launch vehicle, which flew for only 30 seconds last year before landing in flames in the fjord. In the second spectrum launch on Saturday evening, ICER Aerospace included six commercial and educational CubeSats, which are now in low Earth orbit. This is also part of an experiment that aims to prove new technologies while in orbit, as well as providing educational experiences for students throughout Europe. Meanwhile, subject to due diligence, the UK government is allocating £30 million of funding to the Saxifort spaceport, accompanied by £30 million of funding from private investors. In addition to the commitment to Saxifort, the UK government will pledge £148 million to develop rockets, providing the UK with assured access to space. The rocket launch companies which have shown the most interest in early launches from the Saxifort spaceport have been mostly German. Orbix, a firm which once represented the UK's best hope of a rocket launch, fell into administration in February. German space launch company High Impulse Technologies' suborbital SR-75 rocket could be the first to be launched from the Saxifort spaceport, after German launch company Rocket Factory Augsburg cancelled its launch window for August to September for technical reasons.
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1: 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Bruno Mars and Addison Rae died at Pepsi and the Proclaimers with current song, But It Is. I Just Might This, Bruno Mars. 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
1: The Andøya Space Centre in the north of Norway has beat the Saxifort spaceport in becoming the first in Europe to launch a rocket to deliver satellites into low Earth orbit. The launch by German rocket launch company ICER Aerospace followed the first test flight of a 28-metre, 10-inch and two-stage spectrum launch vehicle, which flew for only 30 seconds last year before landing in flames in the fjord. In the second spectrum launch on Saturday evening, ICER Aerospace included six commercial and educational CubeSats, which are now in low Earth orbit. This is also part of an experiment that aims to prove new technologies while in orbit, as well as providing educational experiences for students throughout Europe. Meanwhile, subject to due diligence, the UK government is allocating £30 million of funding to the Saxifort spaceport, accompanied by £30 million of funding from private investors. In addition to the commitment to Saxifort, the UK government will pledge £148 million to develop rockets, providing the UK with assured access to space. The rocket launch companies which have shown the most interest in early launches from the Saxifort spaceport have been mostly German. Orbix, a firm which once represented the UK's best hope of a rocket launch, fell into administration in February. German space launch company High Impulse Technologies' suborbital SR-75 rocket could be the first to be launched from the Saxifort spaceport, after German launch company Rocket Factory Augsburg cancelled its launch window for August to September for technical reasons.
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1: SIBC. Now we have Jenny and then Ed Sheeran and Thinking Out Loud and Malcolm Todd and Earrings. Jenny with

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2: The Andøya Space Centre in the north of Norway has beat the Saxifort spaceport in becoming the first in Europe to launch a rocket to deliver satellites into low Earth orbit. The launch by German rocket launch company ICER Aerospace followed the first test flight of a 28-metre, 10-inch and two-stage spectrum launch vehicle, which flew for only 30 seconds last year before landing in flames in the fjord. In the second spectrum launch on Saturday evening, ICER Aerospace included six commercial and educational CubeSats, which are now in low Earth orbit. This is also part of an experiment that aims to prove new technologies while in orbit, as well as providing educational experiences for students throughout Europe. Meanwhile, subject to due diligence, the UK government is allocating £30 million of funding to the Saxifort spaceport, accompanied by £30 million of funding from private investors. In addition to the commitment to Saxifort, the UK government will pledge £148 million to develop rockets, providing the UK with assured access to space. The rocket launch companies which have shown the most interest in early launches from the Saxifort spaceport have been mostly German. Orbix, a firm which once represented the UK's best hope of a rocket launch, fell into administration in February. German space launch company Heimbus Technologies' suborbital SR-75 rocket could be the first to be launched from the Saxifort spaceport, after German launch company Rocket Factory Augsburg cancelled its launch window for August to September for technical reasons.
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2: 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Next, Huntrix, and then Gracie Abrams close to you. A somber, my body isn't ready. Golden First from Huntrix.

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See you at the bar, you was hardly talking. That's when I knew that your heart was scarring. Friends to lovers need a part to star in. Like, wait, babe, let me

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1: The And Oyas Space Centre in the north of Norway has beat the Saxifort spaceport in becoming the first in Europe to launch a rocket to deliver satellites into low Earth orbit. The launch by German rocket launch company ICER Aerospace followed the first test flight of a 28-metre, 10-inch and two-stage spectrum launch vehicle, which flew for only 30 seconds last year before landing in flames in the fjord. In the second spectrum launch on Saturday evening, ICER Aerospace included six commercial and educational CubeSats, which are now in low Earth orbit. This is also part of an experiment that aims to prove new technologies while in orbit, as well as providing educational experiences for students throughout Europe. Meanwhile, subject to due diligence, the UK government is allocating £30 million of funding to the Saxifort spaceport, accompanied by £30 million of funding from private investors. In addition to the commitment to Saxifort, the UK government will pledge £148 million to develop rockets, providing the UK with assured access to space. The rocket launch companies which have shown the most interest in early launches from the Saxifort spaceport have been mostly German. Orbix, a firm which once represented the UK's best hope of a rocket launch, fell into administration in February. German space launch company High Impulse Technologies' suborbital SR-75 rocket could be the first to be launched from the Saxifort spaceport, after German launch company Rocket Factory Augsburg cancelled its launch window for August to September for technical reasons.
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1: Olivia Dean, then Emmy McDonald, I'm done, games that you play, and Zara Larsson, Lush Life. Olivia Dean and Man.

0: SIBC News.
1: The Andøya Space Center in the north of Norway has beat the Saxifort spaceport in becoming the first in Europe to launch a rocket to deliver satellites into low Earth orbit. The launch by German rocket launch company ICER Aerospace followed the first test flight of a 28-metre, 10-inch and two-stage spectrum launch vehicle, which flew for only 30 seconds last year before landing in flames in the fjord. In the second spectrum launch on Saturday evening, ICER Aerospace included six commercial and educational CubeSats, which is now in low Earth orbit. This is also part of an experiment that aims to prove new technologies while in orbit, as well as providing educational experiences for students throughout Europe. Meanwhile, subject to due diligence, the UK government is allocating £30 million of funding to the Saxifort spaceport, accompanied by £30 million of funding from private investors. In addition to the commitment to Saxifort, the UK government will pledge £148 million to develop rockets, providing the UK with assured access to space. The rocket launch companies which have shown the most interest in early launches from the Saxifort spaceport have been mostly German. Orbix, a firm which once represented the UK's best hope of a rocket launch, fell into administration in February. German space launch company High Impulse Technologies' suborbital SR-75 rocket could be the first to be launched from the Saxifort spaceport, after German launch company Rocket Factory Augsburg cancelled its launch window for August to September for technical reasons.
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2: Screening this week at Mareel, The Incomer is a winningly weird folk fairy tale set on a remote Scottish island. Tony is a rollicking adaptation of the late Anthony Bourdain's memoir, Kitchen Confidential. James Cameron's Oscar-winning sci-fi blockbuster Terminator 2 Judgment Day is back in cinemas for its 35th anniversary. A road trip like no other, Holy Days is packed with heart, humour and high-speed hijinks. A new chapter and all new characters join the biggest global animated franchise in history in Minions and Monsters. The toys are back in Disney and Pixar's Toy Story 5, and this time it's toy meets tech. Two of our biggest films of the summer are back for more screenings, Spider-Man Brand New Day and The Odyssey. Finally, see a variety of local short films on the big screen at Homemade. Go to shetlandarts.org for more information and to book tickets.

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1: The Andøya Space Centre in the north of Norway has beat the Saxifrage spaceport in becoming the first in Europe to launch a rocket to deliver satellites into low Earth orbit. The launch by German rocket launch company ICER Aerospace followed the first test flight of a 28-metre, 10-inch and two-stage Spectrum launch vehicle, which flew for only 30 seconds last year before landing in flames in the fjord. In the second Spectrum launch on Saturday evening, ICER Aerospace included six commercial and educational CubeSats, which are now in low Earth orbit. This is also part of an experiment that aims to prove new technologies while in orbit, as well as providing educational experiences for students throughout Europe. Meanwhile, subject to due diligence, the UK government is allocating £30 million of funding to the Saxifrage spaceport, accompanied by £30 million of funding from private investors. In addition to the commitment to Saxifrage, the UK government will pledge £148 million to develop rockets, providing the UK with assured access to space. The rocket launch companies which have shown the most interest in early launches from the Saxifrage spaceport have been mostly German. Orbix, a firm which once represented the UK's best hope of a rocket launch, fell into administration in February. German space launch company High Impulse Technologies' suborbital SR-75 rocket could be the first to be launched from the Saxifrage spaceport, after German launch company Rocket Factory Augsburg cancelled its launch window for August to September for technical reasons.

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1: The Andøya Space Centre in the north of Norway has beat the Saxifort spaceport in becoming the first in Europe to launch a rocket to deliver satellites into low Earth orbit. The launch by German rocket launch company ICER Aerospace followed the first test flight of a 28-metre, 10-inch and two-stage Spectrum launch vehicle, which flew for only 30 seconds last year before landing in flames in the fjord. In the second Spectrum launch on Saturday evening, ICER Aerospace included six commercial and educational CubeSats, which are now in low Earth orbit. This is also part of an experiment that aims to prove new technologies while in orbit, as well as providing educational experiences for students throughout Europe. Meanwhile, subject to due diligence, the UK government is allocating £30 million of funding to the Saxifort spaceport, accompanied by £30 million of funding from private investors. In addition to the commitment to Saxifort, the UK government will pledge £148 million to develop rockets, providing the UK with assured access to space. The rocket launch companies which have shown the most interest in early launches from the Saxifort spaceport have been mostly German. Orbix, a firm which once represented the UK's best hope of a rocket launch, fell into administration in February.